Sometimes I catch myself staring at you while you're lying fast asleep. I memorize the moment and lock it away in my heart somewhere where it'll keep. Sometimes I still tremble when you brush against my skin, or your hand reaches out to touch my face. I've never known anyone like you before, and I know I'll never see the likes of you again. No one in this world

that was Bill Anders' song. This is a love song. Right now, time check is 10:26. 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

10:37 in the morning. Right now, next plane, Just Another Woman in Love by Anne-Marie. But before anything else, Time Check is brought to you by King Dragon STL Fortress Resort. 10:30 a.m. draw 415. 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

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A song that once competed sa 40th Cebu Pop Finalist. Sugid ni Maria, The Story of Mary.

0: was Sugar de Maria by, actually, that was sung by Joseph Garra, Boholano artist. I just do not know, honestly, kung sa ang singer na ni-perform ani during the 40th Cebu Puff Pop finalist. And anyway, we have a caller on the other line. Hello, maayong hapon. Katropa, taga-asa ni?
1: Asa ni Nelly Crush?
0: Si Chinita man, di ba ni si Crush?
1: Ay,
0: na. 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Leonard?
2: Ay,
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0: 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Kinini ang session hall.
1: Okay, dara. Okay.
2: Ladies and gentlemen, the President of the Republic of the Philippines, His Excellency Ferdinand R. Marcos Jr.
1: Tara.
0: Oh, lollipop, oh. Lollipop, kita kayo.

0: On the part of the Senate, the joint session is called to order.
1: On the part of the House of Representatives, the joint session is called to order. Please rise for the singing of the Philippine National Anthem to be led by the Philippine Charity Sweepstakes Chorale.